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1: 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After doing SoFi in Los Angeles two nights in April, he is back with another U.S. stadium show. He just announced he's going to be performing June 26th. In Tampa, Florida. So Kanye's back in the U.S. for another show, James. Shall we hang out in Tampa for a weekend and go see Ye?
2: We should, but we don't know. They're going to try to cancel it. They'd like all the other concerts. He needs to go on tour and see how many get canceled.
1: Yeah, we'll see. All right, Stay By Radio coming up next. We have got the People's Mix on the way.
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1: 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I'm never going to go there again because I certainly wasn't going for the food. More on that up next. 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
1: What a dope.
0: Yes, sir. We in the people's mix right now. Hit us up 877-817-2888. If you got anything you want to hear, shout outs, requests, whatever. We are handling business for you fresh from a 3-day weekend. Hopefully you enjoyed it and it's back to reality on a Tuesday. All right, let's kick things off, man. Shout out to Detroit. This one is a brand new 42 Doug. It's the remix to that Thick One. It's on the Bootleg Kev show. Shout

0: thick one.
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2: 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I got three of these. 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
1: 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All my bitches the thick ones. 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Where the income? I don't care if you got money. Are you finna send some? Soon as I think I like to hear his friend come. 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And if you want a thick one, I let him be Jai. Just got off of a G6. Never seen a G5. 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

0: stay. Yeah, I'm gonna stay around her. Call me Cash Clay. Oh, I go crazy about her.
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2: What it do, boo?
1: Michael Jackson fans rejoice. We have some great news for you, man. It's awesome that this Michael Jackson movie has thrusted MJ back into the mainstream. We got a documentary coming out on Netflix. His music is back on top of the charts. And if you enjoyed the movie, there's good news coming up, but we're rolling into People's Mix first. Shout out to TDE, man. Hey, look, outside of Kendrick Lamar, I think Isaiah Rashad, the most consistent TDE artist, him and Schoolboy Q, man. Let's get to this one. It's called Same-ish from Isaiah. It's on the Bootleg.

0: out on another hemisphere. Somebody tell them people Mr. Hem is here.
1: Whoa, whoa, whoa, whoa, whoa, whoa.
0: Mr. Hem is here.
1: Whoa, whoa, whoa, whoa, whoa, whoa.
0: Mr. Hem.
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4: 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Good stuff for Michael, bad stuff for Michael.
3: 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All right, look, stay by your radio. We got that no cap news on the way. 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

SEL's ultimate source for hip-hop and R&B, 100.3 The Beat. So we're on day 18. Well, really like day 7, and I'm still obsessed with this Crash Netflix documentary. And now there's an account, Annie Elise, and she has more information. 3 Minutes Got Belly Gang. Aaliyah's on the way.

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2: 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We're hearing ChatGPT bars on songs. That's how I know we lost it as a society. So that's who he's on here. Thanks so much for tapping in with us. A few minutes. We'll get into Glow up next. I got Mariah.

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So my birthday is officially over and done with, May 26th, but it is still Gemini season. I want to get some shout-outs on to all the Geminis out there. Let us know on a free iHeartRadio Stream Station. 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Stay tuned to get Belly Gang and Nikki up next.

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1: 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He's nominated Best R&B Artist and Best Album at the BET Awards right now. It's Leon. And stay tuned. I got ASAP Ferg and Fresh up next. It's Ashby 2 East.

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3: 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Berg is the name, Ben Baller did the chain. 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
1: Oh my God, Jasmine, can I try on your glasses?

all this motion I'm having. 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

0: 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So that's your two E's. What about you?
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0: 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So that's you with two E's. And that's Chris.

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It's 100.3 The Beat. What's up, it's Ariel with you on the top of your Wednesday morning. I still got Belly Gang and Rihanna headed in your direction right now. Ella Mai.

100.3 The Beat, SEL's ultimate source for hip-hop and R&B. What's up, it's Dariel with you on our Wednesday morning. Drake's still headed in your direction. Plus, with gas prices so high, food prices so high, which one would you take free for a year?

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1: Who you with?
0: On the couch with my favorite Santa. I was about to, but you convinced us. Should I decorate her walls or log off to Pinterest? 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

100.3 The Beat, SEL's ultimate source for hip-hop and R&B. What's up, it's Ariel with you on this Wednesday morning. You can find me on all socials at OL. Yeah, there you can leave a comment. Which one would you take? Well, you can slide in my DMs if you want to. Which one would you rather have for free? Because both of them hot. Like, let's be for real. Gas or free food? Hit me up on the talkback, Mike. Slide in my DMs on all socials at OL. Yeah, Capella Gray still headed in your direction. Plus some quick headlines right now. Brent Fayez.

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0: 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What's up, it's Ariel with you on this Wednesday morning. Right into Don Toliver we go. Usher and French Montana next.
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100.3 The Beat, SEL's ultimate source for hip-hop and R&B. What's up, it's Ariel with you on this Wednesday morning. I got some quick headlines headed your way. Chris Brown getting a PhD and all sorts of things have happened, just in case you missed it, because you work so much. Fine, got you covered. Cardi B is still headed in your direction. So is Beyonce right now. New Tim's, what you need?

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1: 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It's 100.3 The Beat. Lil Baby still headed in your direction on our Wednesday morning together. So is Baby Keem. You got something you want to get off your chest? Hit me up on the Talkback Mic.

0: He's in pub too.
1: Where you at?
0: At the house with it, watching Sinners.
1: Who you with?
0: On the couch with my favorite sinner. I was about to, but you convinced her. Should I decorate her walls or log off to Pinterest? Never too late to meditate on emotional

0: speak out against these efforts to redraw these maps that would weaken Black voting power. So in a new letter sent to more than 250 corporations, lawmakers, they are accusing corporate America of going quiet in these Republican-led states as these pushes to change Black voting power in these states are happening. So the CBC says many of these same companies, they publicly supported racial justice and the Voting Rights Act after George Floyd's murder and the January 6th attack on the Capitol, but they are largely silent right now as voting maps are being redrawn all across the South. So some of these companies that received the letter include Amazon, Apple, Google, Meta, Microsoft, and Starbucks. The CBC says this is part of a larger push. Just last week, they said that they are organizing. And again, just last week, the CBC and the NAACP, they called on Black athletes to boycott public universities in states that are accused of redrawing maps that could eliminate Black-held congressional districts.
1: I'm sorry, go ahead, Mimi.
0: Go ahead. No, go ahead.
1: I was going to say, why would the CBC think that corporations who supported Trump would now call him out?
0: Mm-hmm. Well, they're pointing to the fact that back in 2020, these are the companies that came out publicly and said that they were going to back, you know, the John Lewis Voting Rights Act. They were going to stand up against President Trump after the January 6th attack. So if they publicly came out then, they're asking them to publicly come out now.
1: Yeah, but as soon as Trump got back in power, or looked like he was about to get back in power, people like the Metas and the Amazons, they fell in line. And corporate America has been silent on everything from voting rights to ICE to DOGE to tariffs to immigration policies. The reality is they don't want no smoke with the petty Trump administration.
0: That is the reality. But they said that they want them on the record saying that. That's in their letter and their demand. They want them to come out publicly and say that. And they also want them to let them know how much money that they are giving donors in those Republican states that are, holding on to Black voting power. So, you know, they held a press conference and that's one of their demands. But I hear you. Yeah. I definitely hear
1: I guarantee you when it comes to that letter, corporate America is going to remain silent. Okay.
2: It just seems so weird in 2026. We're still dealing with some of the things that we're dealing with. Mm. But voting problems, redistricting and everything that we're dealing with now, it just seems so crazy. In 2026, we're still dealing with these things.
0: And I think to your point, Ibby, what we really need to make sure is a lot of people aren't hearing this. A lot of people do not know what's going on. They have no idea that this fight is actually happening, that there is, you know, a targeted effort to take their voting rights and their voting power away from them.
2: And so I understand that, it's political fatigue. Like it's every day. Yeah. And I still got to deal with the fact that gas prices are expensive, that I still got to pay for groceries and that they cut my insurance. So I got to pay more for a premium.
1: It is very hard for a person to see past their own bills and their own problems.
2: Correct.
1: Mm-hmm. Just the reality of the situation.
2: It is.
0: Absolutely. All right, y'all. 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We'll tell you why one major company is suddenly pulling back after problems on the road. That's coming up the next hour.
2: All right. 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It's The Breakfast Club. Good morning.
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11: Now, we heard a report of an accident eastbound 64 out at Lake St. Louis Boulevard in St. Charles County. It looks like all the vehicles involved are on the right shoulder. Police are not with it yet. When some emergency lights get unseen, we may see a bit of a slowdown there. Right now, traffic is getting by without any trouble at all. We've got that road work slowing you down. Westbound 70 between Highway Z and Hochul Parkway. That's the right lane down for road work there. Tim Gilbert with Total Traffic.
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0: manipulate. Find out how con man Frank Abagnale was able to pose as an airline pilot, a lawyer, a doctor, and even a US Bureau of Prisons agent. Hear how runner Rosie Ruiz won the Boston Marathon without even breaking a sweat. And learn why convicted serial killer Henry Lee Lucas confessed to hundreds of murders he didn't even commit. 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

0: feel like this album might be his what's that Kendrick album? When he was going through his therapy.
1: Oh, Mr. Morale and the Big Stepper? No, it's not. Cut it out. Iceman wish it was as deep as Mr. Morale and the Big Stepper. Are you crazy? Cut it out. Y'all saying anything. I can't allow y'all to say anything on the radio. I'm the only person that can just say anything on this radio. All right?
2: Make them cry.
1: I cannot believe you just compared Iceman to Mr. Morale and the Big Stepper. Mr. Morale and the Big Stepper is so layered.
3: Can you just congratulate Drake?
4: Mentioning Kendrick.
1: First of all, we're having a discussion because he just bought it. He bought up Kendrick. He said Iceman is his Mr. Morale. Do y'all pay attention?
3: But before that, you just couldn't say congratulations.
4: All he asked you to do was congratulate Drake.
1: I did congratulate him. Don't tell me how to congratulate somebody.
4: Surviving an ass whipping.
3: Yeah, congratulate Drake for surviving.
1: Sometimes you got to congratulate people on surviving an ass whipping. Sometimes people tuck their tail and die.
3: Get it off your chest. 800-585-1051. If you need to vent, hit us up now. It's The Breakfast Club. Good morning.
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13: Yeah, we heard a report of an accident eastbound 64 out at Lake St. Louis Boulevard in St. Charles County. It looks like all the vehicles involved are on the right shoulder. Police are not with it yet. When some emergency lights get on scene, we may see a bit of a slowdown there. Right now, traffic is getting by without any trouble at all. We've got that road work slowing you down. Westbound 70 between Highway Z and Hochul Parkway. That's the right lane down for road work there. Tim Gilbert with Total Traffic.
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0: Damn, Charlamagne, who got the Donkey of the Day today?
3: Yeah, Donkey of the Day for Wednesday, May 27th, goes to a landlord in Westland, Michigan. Now, for whatever reason, Fox 2 in Detroit doesn't give his name, even though they run down on him at his house, okay, in Canton Township to confront him about what he did. See, there is a man named Javon Crawford. Dropping a clue bomb for Javon Crawford. Salute to him and his wife. They rent a home in Westland, and they called their landlord to do some house repair.

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2: 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Shine a light on them.
1: It's time to shine a light on them.
3: Yo, it's Way Up with Angela. Yes, me and Akeem Woods.
4: Oh, no.
3: And today, I want to shine a light on Kenny Lattimore and Judge Faith Jenkins. They actually welcomed their second child, Roman Robert Lattimore, into the world.
5: Oh, that's such a nice name.
3: Yeah, isn't it cute? They put up a joint Instagram post. Roman Robert Lattimore arrived safely over the weekend. He's so calm, relaxed, and already has all of us wrapped around his little finger. So they did announce on Mother's Day that she was pregnant and that they would celebrate this pregnancy a bit quieter than the first one that they had. Again, that is their second child together. And that's also the third child for Kenny Lattimore because he has another child with his ex-wife. So congratulations.
5: Congratulations, baby.
3: And I want to say that paying attention to Black maternal health care and all of the issues that can happen and things that can go wrong. All I do every time someone's pregnant is pray for them to have a healthy and happy delivery, because that experience is supposed to be joyful. A lot of times it's not. Mm-hmm. So I just want to celebrate them for this, you know, this journey. All right. Now, Courtney, who do you want to shine a light on?
6: Miss Angela, I can't believe I'm on radio right now. This is a dream come true. But I want to shine a light on myself. I am a truck driver. I have my own trucking business, making pretty good money and whatnot. And then also I want to shine a light on you, Miss Angela. You have been such an inspiration to me as a female, as a Black entrepreneur, as well as like make my own money and whatnot. So I just want to say that you're just an amazing person and keep doing what you're doing. And it's just all love.
3: Courtney, I hope I get to meet you one day. That was so sweet.
5: That is sweet.
3: I love a Black woman truck driver. I know you be on that radio like, if y'all don't shut the F up.
6: Thank you so much. And you take care of yourself, okay? Thank you.
3: Okay, much love. Thank you, Courtney.
5: Thank you for calling.
6: Bye-bye.
3: Well, that was Shine a Light, 800-292-5150, in case you couldn't get through. And, let's get into some tea, Akeem.
5: Ooh, what's the tea?
3: When we come back, Gayle King was on Call Her Daddy and talked about finding out that her husband was cheating and how that affected her.
5: Oh.
3: Wow. Ex-husband, I should say. It's Way Up.
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15: We do have one issue. Southbound 170 at Olive. We've got the left lane blocked by, could be a stalled truck, might be an accident. We're keeping an eye on that. But the left lane is blocked at Olive southbound on 170. That is causing a bit of a backup as you approach Olive. Keep to the right with that left lane blocked. The rest of the St. Louis area looks good for your Wednesday. No other accidents or stalls to report. I'm Tim Gilbert. That's your latest total traffic.
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3: The Cardinal bats were silent again. They're shut out by the Brewers 6-0. The Cardinals have dropped the first two in the series and have scored only one run. Chiefs star quarterback Patrick Mahomes returned to the field yesterday. KC kicking off OTAs. Mahomes recovering from last season's ACL tear. And the Thunder are a win away from returning to the NBA Finals. They beat the Spurs in Game 5 of the Western Finals, taking a 3-2 series lead. I'm Matt McCoy.
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0: house, make you freak like no one has ever made you feel, yeah.
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2: Let's get it.
1: Oh, yeah. Angela spilling that Yee tea.
2: Come and get the tea.
3: All right, it's Way Up with Angela Yee, and my guy Akeem Woods is here with me today.
4: Oh, no.
5: What's up?
3: What's up? Gail King was on Call Her Daddy and talking about her personal life, including her divorce, her ex-husband, and what happened that let her know that he was cheating. Because sometimes it's the little things. It's the way somebody is talking to
5: signs.
3: Your husband. All right. And it's also somebody who was a really close friend.
5: That sucks.
3: To the family. Here's what she had to say.
4: The alarm was set, which I thought, that's strange. He never sets the alarm. And next thing I know, he comes flying out of the room and he's got a towel on. He goes,

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20: Here's your weather impact forecast from 5 on Your Side. Temperatures today headed for the low 80s. We'll see a few more clouds again today than we did yesterday, but scattered showers, even a few rumbles of thunder, are possible. It's possible some of us stay completely dry today, and some of us could get some quick, heavy rain with a few rumbles of thunder. That's how the day sets up, and by the evening, I think that settles down. Once again, tomorrow, an isolated chance for storms, but it's much warmer in the mid-80s the next couple of days. I'm Weather Impact meteorologist Gary Frank.
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0: in the news that relates to you. These stories are flying under the radar.
1: All right, it's way up at the end of the year. It's me and Akeem Woods.
2: Oh, forget about that.
1: Now, the Department of Homeland Security Secretary Mark Wayne Mullen says they are drawing up plans to prevent inbound international flights from landing in sanctuary cities. So they're waging this whole crackdown on a quote unquote undocumented immigrants.
2: What are sanctuary cities?
1: They're cities where local law enforcement is not cooperating with ICE.
2: Oh, okay.
1: So people can be safe, like a sanctuary,
2: as opposed to
1: how awful it's been. And by the way, it doesn't feel that safe in sanctuary. New York is a sanctuary city, and we definitely have been seeing ICE out here on the streets. So he was on Hannity on Fox News, and here's what he had to say about the plans.
3: We are currently drawing up plans to say, listen, in these sanctuary cities where the local radical left Democrats aren't allowing us to do our job and enforce federal laws, then we shouldn't be processing international flights into their cities either, because they don't want us to enforce immigration, but they want us to process immigration at their facilities. Nothing about that makes sense to me.
1: What? Okay, so tourism, people coming to the U.S. is already like staggeringly down. That's been affecting a lot of small businesses and a lot of larger businesses too. So now you want to prevent even more people from coming. So you can't even fly on an international flight. I mean, that sounds so insane to me.
2: Also, what's crazy is, isn't the World Cup this year?
1: FIFA.
2: Oh, yeah.
1: And when I tell you, people are like, we'll skip.
2: So people, we're going to lose so much money because people aren't coming here because they're scared that ICE agents are going to do illegal things because they've been doing illegal things.
1: Yep. And I mean, this is just disgusting to see what's been happening in this country without our consent.
2: Yeah.
1: The Trump administration also is proposing to have all federal workers sign NDAs.
2: Oh, wow. I wonder why.
1: You know what?
2: This last season of America is wild.
1: All right. Well, you know what? We got to take care of each other. And it is a Wealth Wednesday. So today I'm excited about the conversation. We are going to have, you know, the Check Writers Room is a podcast with Shalonda Armstrong, Sydney Thomas, and Yasmin Cruz Farin. And they are actually three women who are helping fund businesses. And they're going to tell you how you can have access to VC funding. If you're even in a space where you need that, the risk of actually taking money from these funds and the responsibility that you have and what does success look like for you when you do take it and how do you get there. All right. So I'm excited. Also, we got the Way Up Mix at the top of the hour because we do music, but we also talk about finance, but we also tell a secret, but we also give
2: advice.
1: We're
2: diverse over here.
1: We're very diverse. We get the news. We do it all. It's Way Up.
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0: The Way Up Mix kicks off at the top of the hour on Way Up with Angela Yee.
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9: Now from the Window World 1-800 Get Windows Traffic Center. Yeah, we're still seeing a backup eastbound on Interstate 70 after you come off the Blanchet Bridge heading through our city. Before you get to our city expressway, had a vehicle hit a light standard and the light pole came down across those eastbound lanes, the right lanes of eastbound traffic. So keep to the left as you head past 141 or City Expressway eastbound on 70. Rest of the area looks pretty good for your Wednesday. Tim Gilbert with Total Traffic.
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3: On September 30th, 2008, just one day before the U.S. Senate would vote to bail out many of the largest banks in our country, one of the most daring and unusual heists in recent memory was pulled off in the small town of Monroe, Washington. The crime was audacious. It was ornate. It was also a little bit ridiculous. There were disguises, Craigslist hired decoys, a once great athlete turned criminal mastermind. And it had an escape so outlandish that it's still, to this day, hard to believe. This season, we will dive deeply into the DB Tuber heist that rocked this suburb of Seattle. We will talk with eyewitnesses, the lead detective, and the criminal himself to understand how and why this crime occurred. And with new reporting, we will dig into the parts of this case that remain unsolved and people that remain unpunished. My name is Nate Scott. I'm a reporter and editor at For the Win and USA Today Sports. This is The Sneak.
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2: Tuesday morning at 7.
6: Westbound on 44 at Grand, they had the two right lanes closed for road work, and then just past that, we had a trash truck catch on fire, and they've got the two right lanes closed due to that. So slow traffic, 44 westbound approaching Grand. I'm Joe Sonderman. That's latest total traffic.
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9: Here's your weather impact forecast from 5 on your side. Temperatures today headed for the low 80s. We'll see a few more clouds again today than we did yesterday, but scattered showers, even a few rumbles of thunder are possible. It's possible some of us stay completely dry today, and some of us could get some quick, heavy rain with a few rumbles of thunder. That's how the day sets up, and by the evening, I think that settles down. Once again, tomorrow, an isolated chance for storms, but it's much warmer in the mid-80s the next couple of days. I'm Weather Impact meteorologist Gary Frank.
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15: Marty Markowitz had his share of problems. Troubles at work, a failing relationship. His parents had recently died. And so Marty decided to get some professional help. In the summer of 1981, he walked into the office of a psychiatrist named Ike Hirschkoff.
16: I go into his office, and we looked at each other, and he said, okay, why are you here?
15: Marty liked Ike, and Ike, well, he seemed to see something in Marty.
16: At the end of the first session, he said, I'm going to take you on as a patient. And he says, you know, I don't do that with everybody.
15: But this psychiatrist, it would turn out, wasn't like other psychiatrists.
16: He cut me off from everybody. So the only person I could turn to was Dr. Ike.
15: And from the moment Marty started seeing him, he began to change.
17: We didn't see him. I mean, he lived around the corner. And, like, suddenly we didn't go there anymore. And, like, he wasn't coming over anymore. It's as if somebody died.
15: If Marty Markowitz had known what he was walking into when he first visited that office, he probably would have walked right out the door and never come back. 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
16: When Ike instructed me to buy this house, Ike told me, no, you can't use the master bedroom. You're going to stay in the back section of the house.
18: Oh, I'm trying to think when it really got nuts. 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
19: 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We up with Angela Yee is on.

0: She want the tea.
1: 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It's time to spill that Yee tea.
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2: 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Kill Tony. 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Now, Chelsea Handler recently went on Dion Cole's podcast and sat on that couch and had this to say about Shane Gillis and Tony

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3: On I-44 westbound in Grand, we had the two right lanes closed due to road work. And then just past that, before Vandeventer, the two right lanes were blocked due to a trash truck that caught fire. It's out now, but again, the two right lanes are blocked. So you've got slow traffic on 44 westbound approaching Grand, almost to Vandeventer. I'm Joe Sonderman. That's the latest total traffic.
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20: Here's your weather impact forecast from 5 on your side. Temperatures today headed for the low 80s. We'll see a few more clouds again today than we did yesterday, but scattered showers, even a few rumbles of thunder, are possible. It's possible some of us stay completely dry today, and some of us could get some quick, heavy rain with a few rumbles of thunder. That's how the day sets up, and by the evening, I think that settles down. Once again, tomorrow, an isolated chance for storms, but it's much warmer in the mid-80s the next couple of days. I'm Weather Impact meteorologist Gary Frank.
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10: Things look pretty good on the interstate. You do want to watch out for some road work. 44 westbound past Grand. They've got the two right lanes blocked, but there was a vehicle fire there earlier that has been cleared, so the traffic is lighter now. I'm Joe Sonderman. That's latest total traffic.
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0: I'm Wesley Bell. I was raised in a union household in North St. Louis County. I've received over 47,000 calls and emails regarding President Trump. I want you to know I hear you. This isn't time for weakness. Trump's policies are dangerous, and it's time to fight back. 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I'm Wesley Bell, and I'll always fight for you. 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

0: I'm like, come and put that on me. Don't be running from me. If I like it, I spend money on it. Get whatever from me.
1: March 18, 1969, black nurses use their lunch break to protest discrimination at Charleston's Medical College Hospital. The 12 workers are accused of leaving their patients and are fired. The next day, over 60 African-American hospital employees walk off the job and start a strike against the hospital. On April 25th, Governor McNair calls up 1,000 state troopers and National Guardsmen, orders a 9 p.m. curfew, and declares a state of emergency. Coretta Scott King addresses the Emmanuel African Methodist Episcopal Church on April 30th.
2: In our nation, the black working woman is perhaps the most discriminated against.
1: The governor responds with armored personnel carriers and soldiers brandishing bayonets. The black community boycotts Charleston businesses. Some report revenue reductions of as much as 50%. The hospital is eventually charged with 37 instances of civil rights violations by the federal government, who threatened to cut off $12 million in funding. And on June 27th, 1969, hospital president McCord yields. I'm Wesson Tishome for the Black Information Network.
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5: 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We up with Angela Yee is on.

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3: Yo, it's Way Up with Angela Yee. What a fun Wednesday we had.
4: Mm-hmm.
3: Akeem, thank you so much for being here today.
4: Oh, no.
3: So unserious.
4: Of course. I love coming in.
3: All right. And thank you for weighing in on all this comedy controversy, roast controversy.
4: Someone had to tell the truth. I know people are scared to say things about Tony because he has this really big show and y'all want to be on it. But I have no interest in being on it. So I'll happily call a racist a racist.
3: I've never watched that show.
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3: Okay.
4: Yeah.
3: But also,
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3: Thank you to my girls from the Check Writers Room, Shalonda Armstrong, Sydney Thomas, Yasmin Cruz Farine. 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
3: To.
4: And speaking of entrepreneurs, come see me on tour. 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I'm in Delaware June 2nd. June 4th and 5th, I'm in Houston and Dallas.
3: Get the tickets.
4: And then June 5th, San Francisco. June 6th, Oakland.
3: Okay, I love it. Yeah.
4: It's Pride Month, too, so come see me.
3: All right. And then come see me after, right?
4: A-K-E-E-M, Woods.com. Mm-hmm.
3: And thank you to everybody who called in today for Tell Us a Secret. We are always amused by what y'all got going on.
4: We love hearing your little secrets.
3: But again, this is your show, so you have the last word.
4: Mm-hmm.
5: My secret is that I really want my boss. He is so handsome. He's so chocolate and so well put together. But I do know that he's married, so I'll just keep it professional.
6: Hi, Miss Yee. My name is Erica Mack. I'm calling from Detroit, Michigan, and I wanted to shine a light on my mom. She does a lot, even when she doesn't have to. And I just wanted to let her know that I really appreciate her. I've always appreciated her, and I just love her so much.
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13: Westbound on 70 past Cave Springs, an accident is blocking the center lane and part of the on-ramp from Cave Springs. Stop and go traffic back to Zumbel. Westbound on Highway 30 at High Ridge Boulevard, they're working with a crash with injuries. I'm Joe Sonderman. That's the latest total traffic.
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4: The Cardinals' Lars Nootbaar is working his way back into game shape, driving in a run during a rehab start for AA Springfield last night. Meantime, Bryson Mouts is one and done in his Cardinals career. The lefty was sent back to AAA on Tuesday after making his big league debut on Monday. And two men are awaiting extradition to the U.S. after they were arrested in Argentina for allegedly breaking into pro athletes' homes last year. I'm Scott Davidson.
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0: Watch Point to the Beat, home of that Breakfast Club. Cuddy Montana clocking in on this hump day. What's good? Let's get the Cuddy Montana show started off in the right way with a little T.I., King of the South, with Mr. Hemp.
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0: Hemisphere. 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
0: Mr. Him.

0: It's 120 to be home at that Breakfast Club, Cutty Montana, clocking in. What's good, north side, south side, west side, east side, St. George, counting all roads in between. Welcome to the Cutty Montana Show, and happy birthday to all the Geminis. Gemini season, all the Geminis out there. Yeah, I've definitely been Gemini. Just go put that out there, man. Some celebrities are celebrating a birthday today. Andre 3000, happy birthday to him. Jada Kiss celebrating a birthday, man, and RIP to the late great Left Eye from TLC. Her birthday is also today. So shout out to all the Geminis, man. And right here on 100.3 The Beat, we trying to get you paid around here. I'm talking about putting $1,000 in your pocket. 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
6: Westbound on 70 past Cave Springs, there's an accident blocking the center lane. It's also partially blocking the on-ramp from Cave Springs onto westbound 70. Stop-and-go traffic back almost to Zumbel. I'm Joe Sonderman. That's the latest total traffic.
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the scientist right here on 100 Points to the B, home of that Breakfast Club. Cudi Montana got you locked inside the Cudi Montana Show. And you know Lil Wayne, Lil Weezy, as you would say, is coming to St. Louis July 30th at the Hollywood Casino Amphitheater. And I'm going to let you know what else Lil Wayne is coming with. Yeah, less than 6 minutes. Stay locked.

0: out on another hemisphere. 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
0: Mr. Hem.
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0: Breakfast Club, Cuddy Montana got you locked side of Beats for the Street Mix at 5 p.m. You already know we got to talk about the DraftKings Sportsbook app, man. Number one app for live betting, especially in the NBA playoffs, man. And your boy, I did good yesterday. That's all I got to say. I had OKC winning, and they did just that. I just feel like they was going to go up 3-2. I think they're going to close it out, too, in game six. Because I said OKC in six. That's what I said in the beginning. So far, I'm looking pretty good, but the Cavaliers, man, they disappointed me. I tried to give them two games out of the seven, and they ain't take no games. Straight sweep. So I don't know what they're going to do. People blaming Donovan Mitchell. People blaming James Harden. I don't know. But I know on this sportsbook app, man, with DraftKings, that I did horrible in the Eastern Conference Finals. I'm just going to, you know. But the Western Conference Finals, I'm all in. I'm still good. I'm still looking a little decent. Loans, OKC close out game six. I'm doing pretty good. For all my people trying to get down with the DraftKings Sportsbook betting app, all you got to do is be 21 years of age or older, stay in the state of Missouri, sign up, create your account, place a $5 bet, and if you use this code right here, 1003 to beat, again, that's 1003 to beat, place a $5 bet, and your $5 bet wins, you get $300 in instant bets. That's bonus bets. That means it's like house money, basically. You know what I'm talking about? So, long as your bet win, though. And the way things, you ain't got to bet on the NBA playoff. We got a lot of things on there. We got golf, we got tennis, we got NASCAR, we got a couple of things on there you can bet, even the WNBA. So hey, place that $5 bet, win, and get $300 in bonus bets, and come join the fun, because the crown is yours. All right, DraftKings Sportsbook app.
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0: 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Even

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0: DJ Khaled.
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